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Zach Top, South of Sandy. You can hear that song live tonight. Headlining Tailgate and Tallboys up in Bloomington. 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
18: 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Forecast for tonight, mostly clear skies overnight. Tonight, low temps right around the mid-50s. Tomorrow, going to be sunny with a high in the lower 80s. And tomorrow night, looking at partly cloudy skies, then becoming mostly cloudy, a low temp in the lower 60s.
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We are Springfield's number one for New Country. Chris Neal here with you, hanging out until midnight tonight. Got 30 minutes nonstop just around the corner. And coming up on Friday, July the 3rd, you want to join WFMB along with Landmark Ford at Rock the Dock 2026 at the Lake Springfield Marina. 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
19: 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Forecast for tonight, looking at mostly clear skies. Overnight tonight, low temps in the mid-50s. Tomorrow, going to be sunny with a high right around the lower 80s. And tomorrow night, partly cloudy skies, then becoming mostly cloudy with a low temp right around the lower 60s.
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Illinois' very own Bailey Zimmerman on New Country Nights, 104.5 WFMB. Bailey Zimmerman going to be at the Illinois State Fair coming up this August, presented by WFMB. Going to be a fun show. Here's song number six now from Kane Brown.

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1: He's a ranch hand in a pinch, man. 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
25: 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Forecast for tonight, mostly clear skies overnight tonight. Low temps in the mid-50s. Tomorrow, going to be sunny with a high in the lower 80s. And tomorrow night, partly cloudy skies, then becoming mostly cloudy with a low temp right around the lower 60s.
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With the New Country 99, number one song, moments away. Stick around, we'll find out who is coming out on top. Here's song number three now from Riley Green. Drunk As You Think, WFMB Buzz Cut of the Week.

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1: 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We are Springfield's number one for New Country. Chris Neal here, hanging out till midnight tonight. Coming up on Friday, July the 3rd, you want to be at the Lake Springfield Marina, because WFMB and Landmark Ford proud to present Rock the Dock 2026. 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
15: 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Forecast for tonight, looking at mostly clear skies overnight tonight. Low temps in the mid-50s. Tomorrow, going to be sunny with a high in the lower 80s. And tomorrow night, partly cloudy skies, then becoming mostly cloudy with a low temp.
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Bailey Zimmerman, holy smokes, 104.5 WFMB. He'll beat the Illinois State Fair presented by WFMB. At the grandstand stage, get your tickets right now. Going to be at the show. Someone else will be at the show. Is, well, the whole WFMB crew. Here's Corey Kent and Co. Wetzel now.

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John Morgan just around the corner. Got some Cody Johnson on the way, too. Right now, Luke Combs, Be By You on New Country Nights.

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17: 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Forecast for tonight, mostly clear skies. Overnight tonight, low temps in the mid-50s. Tomorrow, going to be sunny with a high right around the lower 80s. And tomorrow night, looking at partly cloudy skies, then becoming mostly cloudy with a low temp right around the lower 60s.
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0: Hey, this is Ashley McBride, and this is my new song, What If We Don't?

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4: 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This is my new song, Phone Keys Wallet. 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
0: Live from the Team Calhoun studio, where they say high prices are dumb, stocking flooring everyone can afford. Hey, y'all. 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
1: Let's check Ag News on the RFD Radio Network. I'm Delois Yonke. The Farm Doc team at the University of Illinois had a piece last week called Agricultural Credit Conditions in Illinois, First Quarter 2026. Using information from both the Chicago Fed and the St. Louis Fed. The Chicago Fed covers more than the top half of the state. The St. Louis Fed covers bottom half. One of the topics covered was titled Collateral Requirements. In the Chicago District, the Collateral Requirements Index had a reading of 125, up 7 points from a year ago. In the St. Louis District, the index was at 124, but that was down 14 points year over year. In both cases, with numbers well more than 100, reports of tighter collateral requirements continue to outnumber reports of easing requirements. Another figure, average fixed interest rate on operating loans. In the Chicago Fed District, it was 7.1. In St. Louis District, it was 7.2. Average fixed interest rate on real estate loans, 6.7 in the Chicago Fed District, 7.1 in St. Louis. Read more, get more information online through the Farm Doc Daily page at illinois.edu. In Washington, there are more warning signs that year-round E15 legislation is in trouble, as our Washington correspondent Matt Kay reports.
2: Michigan Democratic Ag Senator Alyssa Slotkin told USDA Secretary Rollins at a recent hearing year-round E15 has stalled. Slotkin.
3: If this doesn't get done, the only explanation I have is that the oil and gas community has such sway over members of Congress on the Republican side, and that others, maybe on the environmental side, have so much sway over Democrats that we can't do a rational policy on E15.
2: Slotkin called on Rollins to personally press senators to get year-round E15 to the president's desk, where he said he'll sign it.
3: I want to get this done. I think if we do not get it done this year, it's not getting done, and I want you to help own that up here because we need some help. It's at a logjam.
2: Iowa Senator Chuck Grassley warned year-round E15 could lack a needed legislative vehicle to squeak by if Congress is forced to turn to unamended stopgap bills to keep the lights on into FY27. Senate Majority Leader John Thune painted just such a scenario.
4: Yeah, I'm concerned about that because it seems to me at least that what Chuck Schumer and the Democrats want more than anything else is another government shutdown. They shut it down twice in this last year, and they think it benefits them politically.
2: Democrats counter that Republicans are responsible for recent shutdowns by failing to deal on immigration enforcement, Medicaid cuts, and extending Obamacare premium tax credits. Either way, the ongoing political polarization in Congress, now ahead of the midterms, again threatens government funding, and with it, top farm issues like E15 and a farm bill. For the RFD Radio Network, Matt Kay, Washington.
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3: Good morning, I'm Jared White with Ag News headlines on Brownfield. The U.S. and Iran have signed a memorandum of understanding to end the war, and Frayn Olson with North Dakota State University Extension says the ripple effects are impacting U.S. agriculture.
4: My opinion, we're still going to have uncertainty and volatility in the market simply because we don't know how geopolitically this is going to turn out.
3: Veronica Nye, chief economist with the Fertilizer Institute, says urea prices on the global market have returned to pre-Middle East conflict levels. However,
5: we're seeing that global demand be a bit more in line with available global supply of urea, but we shouldn't necessarily get comfortable with that situation.
3: And Jake Smith, assistant economics professor at the University of Nebraska-Lincoln, says more competitive markets remain a priority for many cattle producers.
6: Fed cattle prices, based on our estimates, are about $3 to $4 per hundredweight lower than they would be in perfectly competitive benchmark.
3: I'm Jared White for Brownfield.
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3: Michael Hemme with Hemme Brothers Creamery in Central Missouri tells Brownfield.
4: My dad, whenever he graduated high school, he started farming with my grandpa. They both raised hogs. They were a farrow to finish operation for a lot of years when I was a kid. Point there in the 90s when the hog operation was kind of struggling, he kind of was trying to find ways to diversify his income. And he looked at dairy. Around 2010 or so, we were looking like I was going to be coming back after I graduated college in 2012, and we were looking at how do we add income, grow the business so that Michael can come back. We looked into potentially doing a value added instead of milking more cows. So we did a lot of research, visited a lot of places that kind of do similar stuff that we do, and talked to a lot of different experts about it, and they kind of pointed us towards making artisan cheese. If we could sell cheese, and we could sell it and process our milk into cheese and sell it that way, then we could control our milk price essentially. There's more risk in doing what we did, but we looked at it and thought, well, there's more reward there if we can figure out how to make that work. Success for us is being sustainable, to be able to sustain 4 households here. And we have a full-time employee that helps make cheese in the creamery. We actually have 3 part-time laborers that come and help package cheese in the creamery as well. We've been able to grow the business year after year, and we've done really well with our cheese curds. That's one thing that's really been a good return for us, because with those cheese curds, we can make that cheese that day, and then we can put it on the store shelf that day, and people can consume it. Talk to a lot of people, go visit a lot of farms if you're interested in doing something. For instance, here about a year ago, we implemented 2 milking robots in our facility. That is something that before we did that, we went and visited about 10 different farms that have robotic milking, just to go and pick all kinds of different producers' brains, see a lot of different stuff. And so I think anytime you go and do something, make a jump like that, or you're interested in doing something like that, I would just go and talk to lots of different producers. That's the biggest thing, I think, before you go and do something, is to just talk to a lot of people. There's a lot of farmers out there that are willing to share with you and help you looking through that process to decide how you want to go moving forward.
3: I'm Kara Hart, and this is Managing for Profit on Brownfield.
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1: From the WMAY newsroom, I'm Greg Hallbleib. Former Sheriff's Deputy Sean Grayson, convicted of the murder of Sonia Massey in 2024, is asking to be released from prison. Sangamon County State Attorney John Millhiser confirmed to the State Journal Register that Grayson filed a pro se application with the Illinois Prisoner Review Board. A hearing is scheduled for July 31st. A 66-year-old man was found dead near a construction site on North Grand Avenue East in Springfield on Thursday morning. Sangamon County Coroner Jim Allman said the man was pronounced dead shortly after 8 a.m. His name has not been released. The autopsy was scheduled for Thursday. The National Weather Service reports an EF0 tornado traveled on the ground for nearly 6 miles west of Pawnee, causing tree damage along with minor damage to soffits and roofs of several homes. Peak winds were estimated at 85 miles per hour. More storm surveys are planned for today. 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
2: Thank you, Greg Hallbleib. Time for Friday morning sports. Here's Darren Pritchett.
3: Andrew Benintendi hit a pinch-hit grand slam of the eighth inning to lift the White Sox to a 5-1 win over the Yankees. Kansas City tops St. Louis 14-6. After a day off, the Cubs are back home to take on Toronto today at 1:20. The Springfield Lucky Horseshoes split a doubleheader with Du Bois County. 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
7: Temperatures are going to be a little bit warmer today. We'll have a high of 81 degrees with plenty of sunshine and calm conditions. Go out there and enjoy the nice weather. We'll see a little bit of cloud coverage increase later on tonight. It's going to keep our temperature steady with an overnight low of 64 degrees. As we go throughout Saturday, calm conditions, a mix of clouds and some sunshine, but we should get into the mid to low 80s across the region. Another nice day overall before the showers and some storms arrive on Sunday. With the News Channel 20 Storm Team Forecast, I'm meteorologist Matt Bednar.
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5: My father told me someday someone was going to have to take a stand.
6: My father.
7: Happy Father's Day! 6:09, finally Friday. Yeah, Father's Day is Sunday.
8: It is Sunday.
7: Today is Juneteenth observed.
8: Today is Juneteenth observed. Well, it is the actual day as well.
7: Oh, is it?
8: Yeah. It's the 19th.
7: 19th, you're right. You're right.
8: I've already seen the 19th today.
7: So what? Federal holiday, state holiday, banks are closed, yes. No mail.
8: Yes.
7: Okay.
8: All of that.
7: All right.
8: All of that.
7: How was tailgates and tall boys last night?
8: It was incredible. I'm too old for this.
7: Two nights in a row. You're better
8: I'm
7: than
8: I am. I'm practicing up for the state fair.
7: Oh, no way.
8: No, it was great. Zach Top was incredible. I'm really bummed that I didn't get to see Caitlin Butts, but came on a little. She was on the stage, I think, somewhere around like 4:30, and we couldn't get away that early, so missed that one, which I would have loved to see. But a whole lot more fun coming up at Tailgates and Tall Boys. If you you've never experienced a festival this close, you absolutely should experience a festival. It was a great time. Zach Top finally got to see his full show. Oh, John, you would have been in heaven with his bluegrass interlude.
7: Oh,
8: yeah, it's a ton of fun. So anyway, a whole weekend of that. Plus, I'll tell you all about all the things going on right here this weekend. There's a lot going on this weekend. We'll check the hometown happenings coming up in about an hour.
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9: Good morning. I'm Agribusiness Director Steve Bridge with this news update. The most recent USDA World Ag Supply and Demand Estimates report wasn't a market shaker. Pretty typical for the June update. Ben Brown, ag economist there at the University of Missouri, says there were some bigger changes, though, to global numbers that you should be paying attention to, especially when thinking about corn.
10: The U.S. Department of Ag found 14 million metric tons more corn in the global market. And that is significant. That was something that the trade ahead of the report wasn't anticipating. That headline number alone is bearish to the corn market. However, when you start to dive into that, a big chunk of those changes came from Indian corn production and corn ending stocks. India is not a major trader, both imports or exporters of corn. They've had a relatively strong and growing ethanol program, mostly for industrial use. And so the expectation is that this could really help feed into that, but it's not necessarily expected to change a whole lot for the global, I guess, trade balance, if you will.
9: Extra bushels overseas, but Brown thinks the corn export picture is still a strong one.
10: USDA did tip their hand a little bit and recognize the strong corn exports and commitments we have for the current marketing year, as well as setting up for next marketing year. Some of that bullish shine was taken off as a result of this 14 million metric tons of additional global production, but I think the corn export picture remains very strong. They did make a reduction to corn ethanol numbers here in the U.S. and corn used for ethanol, but I don't think that's anything to be concerning. Those expectations were high to begin with, and we're just seeing technology and the efficiency of converting corn to ethanol really kind of take place, and so I'm not concerned by the numbers by any means. It's a strong corn balance sheet.
9: It's your Ag News Update. 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I'm Steve Bridge.
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8: What a great day to have off. Mostly sunny and pleasant today with a high of 81. Right now it's 57 on your number one for New Country. Here's Luke Combs. He's talking about days like these. It's 104.5 WFMB. Good morning.

0: 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It's 6:21 with John and Leah. Next up on the Friday Morning Music Buzz,
1: we've got a Luke Combs lookalike out there. We'll tell you what he's up to. But
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3: Blake Shelton, Shaboozy, and Post Malone are bringing the country star power to New York City for Independence Day. They'll perform during the Macy's 4th of July fireworks spectacular. That's going to air on NBC, and it'll also be streaming on Peacock.
2: That's a big one.
3: It is a big one.
2: I like how they've got them timed, though. D.C. first, followed immediately by New York, followed immediately by Boston. Boom, boom, boom, boom, boom.
3: Perfect.
2: Yep.
3: Well done. Riley Green has been named the Nashville Songwriters Association International Songwriter Artist of the Year. He'll receive the honor coming up in September during the awards show at the Ryman Auditorium, where Vince Gill will also be recognized with Kris Kristofferson's Lifetime Achievement Award.
2: Well deserved.
3: I think that's great.
2: Yep.
3: Shania Twain is getting ready to release the title track from her upcoming album, Little Miss Twain, on June 26th. That's next week?
2: Mm-hmm.
3: Okay.
2: Yep.
3: Forgot where I was.
2: 1 week from today.
3: That'll be perfect. She's got Tanya Tucker on there, and in a full circle moment, Tanya joins her on a track as well.
2: Cool.
3: Yeah, I like that.
2: Good stuff.
3: Dan and Shay will also release new music on June 26th. Their latest preview from the album Young is called Marry You Again. The full project arrives in August. Morgan Wallen continues to break records. Good Lord. This is why you don't go to concerts on a school night, kids.
2: You've got tailgate throat this morning.
3: Anyway, Luke Bryan is headlining the Minnesota Windsock Country Music Festival this weekend. It's a two-day event with Carly Pearce, Sarah Evans, Easton Corbin, and Mitchell Tenpenny. He's also teasing another new song coming up from, it's called Signs.
2: Mm.
3: And from the album Made It a Memory. Anyway,
2: okay.
3: Gretchen Wilson is revising her breakthrough album Here for the Party. She's re-recording the project as a duets collection. It's going to feature Ella Langley, Cody Johnson, Travis Tritt, and Ashley McBride.
2: Whoa.
3: Yeah.
2: Whoa.
3: In Nashville, a landlord is attempting to hold Jason Aldean, Luke Bryan, and former MLB player Adam LaRoche personally responsible for the more than $1.4 million after the closure of that E3 Chop House earlier this year.
2: Oh.
3: Apparently, you have to pay your bills.
2: Yeah.
3: It says that they guaranteed a lease that would run through 2029, and they haven't done anything with it.
2: Oh.
3: Yeah. Zach Taub says fans may get some new music by late summer, while his next full album is expected sometime in early 2027. I don't think I got any new music last night.
2: But it was good. He did do some of the old bluegrass stuff, though, you said.
3: Oh, he absolutely did. He said he's been playing bluegrass, you know, since he was like five, of course. And he brings out the old brown microphone.
2: Oh, cool.
3: And they all sing off of it. It's really cool.
2: Very cool.
3: Taylor Swift recently revealed that she wrote her new Toy Story 5 and a credit song, I Knew It, I Knew You, in just 8 hours after an early screening of the movie. She says writing for the beloved characters was a lifelong dream.
2: I bet.
3: And finally, one Luke Combs superfan has taken dedication to a whole new level. Dallas resident Shane Gutersman, who happens to resemble Luke, has driven more than 10,700 miles. He attends every stop on Luke's North American tour, and along the way, he's collected selfies, memories, and even shared a beer with Luke Combs himself.
2: He probably gets his picture taken quite a bit in the parking
3: lot
2: and lines.
3: I'm gonna guess so. People probably think that he's like actually Luke.
2: Sure, absolutely.
3: Interesting.
2: There is your Friday morning music buzz, sponsored by American Legion, Post 32, 104.5 WFMB.
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3: Well, it's a beautiful day outside today. That's all I can really say.
2: Good day for a national holiday.
3: It is a good day to not have to go to work. Mostly sunny, pleasant with a high of 81. Tonight, partly cloudy. Could see a shower in a couple places. We'll see a low of 64. And then for your Saturday, mostly sunny. Going to continue to be nice. Don't forget the great race is leaving from here tomorrow.
2: That's right.
3: And it's going to be a high of 82.
2: If you do have to go to work today, the bright side is the traffic shouldn't be as heavy as it normally is.
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2: Yeah.
3: Right now, though, it's sunny and 57 on your number one for New Country.
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1: 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In 2020, Russia's space agency claimed that Venus is a Russian planet. 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
1: If you are looking for a nice day off, well, today is it. We'll see partly sunny skies today with a high of 81. Right now it's 57 and sunny on your number one for New Country. Here's George Birch and Luke Bryan. 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
2: From the WMAY newsroom, I'm Greg Hallblatt. The former sheriff's deputy convicted of the murder of Sonia Massey in 2024 is asking to be released from prison. Sangamon County State's Attorney John Millhiser confirmed to the State Journal Register that Sean Grayson filed a pro se application with the Illinois Prison Review Board. The hearing is scheduled for July 31st. A 66-year-old man was found dead near a construction site in the 1000 block of North Grand Avenue East on Thursday morning. He was pronounced dead at the scene at 8:15 a.m., according to Sangamon County Coroner Jim Allman. The National Weather Service reports its first round of surveys of Wednesday's storms determined an EF0 tornado traveled on the ground for nearly 6 miles west of Pawnee. Lincoln office said the tornado touched down west of the Interstate 55 exit at Route 104 and traveled east before dissipating about 3/4 of a mile southeast of Pawnee. Most of the damage was to trees, along with minor damage to soffits and roofs of several homes. Peak winds were estimated at 85 miles per hour. More at WMAY.com.
3: Thank you, Greg Hallblatt. Time for sports. Here's Darren Pritchett.
4: The Chicago White Sox beat the New York Yankees 5-1 thanks to a pinch-hit grand slam from Andrew Benintendi. Sam Antonacci went 1-for-2 with a double and a run scored. The St. Louis Cardinals lost to the Kansas City Royals 14-6. The Chicago Cubs host the Toronto Blue Jays today at 1:20. And at Robin Roberts Stadium, the Lucky Horseshoe split a doubleheader with Du Bois County. 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
7: Temperatures are going to be a little bit warmer today. We'll have a high of 81 degrees with plenty of sunshine and calm conditions. Go out there and enjoy the nice weather. We'll see a little bit of cloud coverage increase later on tonight. That's going to keep our temperature steady with an overnight low of 64 degrees. As we go throughout Saturday, calm conditions, a mix of clouds and some sunshine, but we should get into the mid to low 80s across the region. Another nice day overall before the showers and some storms arrive on Sunday. With the News Channel 20 Storm Team Forecast, I'm meteorologist Matt Bednar.
8: Thanks, Matt. It's sunny and 61 on your number one for New Country.
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1: 7:09 coming up next. Since it's Friday, we're going to make sure you're not bored this weekend.
2: Tell you about all the things that are going on in the area this weekend.
1: And there's a bunch.
2: There's quite a few, yes.
1: But
2: plus,
1: first,
2: it's Father's Day.
1: Oh, yeah. Don't forget that. Don't forget dear old Dad. He won't be as offended as Mom would have been, but still. Here's Parker McCollum. Look at the-

0: on 104.5 WFMB, Springfield's number one for new country. It's 7:13 on a Juneteenth day off Friday for a lot of people. Leah, are you ready with some hometown happenings this
1: weekend? I absolutely am. There's so many things going on this weekend. So we'll start off with Juneteenth. At the Abraham Lincoln Presidential Library and Museum, they are giving you free admission for this holiday. So you need to get inside and cool off a little bit.
0: If it's been a while since you've seen that, or maybe you've never been in there.
1: Right.
0: You need to go, because I think they have a special copy of, is it the Emancipation Proclamation that's being on display now?
1: Probably.
0: There's only like four copies in existence, and they got one of them.
1: How did they do copies back then?
0: They wrote them out by hand, and Lincoln signed them.
1: Oh, interesting.
0: Yeah.
1: Well, that's happening today. Plus, they have a special showing of the movie Glory tonight.
0: Oh,
1: it's
0: cool.
1: Also part of their 250th celebration of America.
0: Good movie.
1: The Great Race is kicking off its 2026 season, and they're going to leave from Springfield tomorrow. So there's, if you've seen some old classic cars in town this week, this is why. So they're going to be traveling Route 66, but they're kicking it off here in Springfield. So
0: saw a guy going down 72 in an old, I don't know what it was, but his top speed was like 45 or 50.
1: Well, that's the minimum speed on the interstate, so thankfully he took care of it. But yeah, so if you want to see some classic cars, they're going to do like a little car show tomorrow. It's all happening downtown. I know they did a big drone show last night at the Levitt Amp.
0: Yeah.
1: That was pretty cool. So yeah, if you're into that sort of thing, and if you want to grab a bite to eat, I'll also be available for,
0: just so happens,
1: for your pleasure. The Lucky Horseshoes are having their Legends Classic number 5. That's happening at Robin Roberts Stadium on Saturday. I believe the first pitch is at 6:30. Gates open at 5:30. Circus Days are happening out in Petersburg. That's happening today and tomorrow. All Shook Up is at the Muni through the weekend. And Tailgates and Tallboys continues on this weekend in Bloomington. So tonight is Treaty Oak.
0: Nice.
1: Guys like Waylon Wyatt, Wyatt Flores, Jesse Murph will be there tomorrow night. Big X the Plug will be there as well. And on Sunday, this really great group that I've heard of and seen here locally a couple of times, the Red Clay Strays.
0: Oh!
1: They will be available.
0: We have heard of them.
1: We've heard of them a couple of times, thanks to our friends at Knob Hill Landscaping Company, of course, introducing us to them back before they were who they are.
0: they're not going to play Hoss's Place in the near future, I don't think, unless...
1: You don't know that.
0: He's got a bigger setup than he had before.
1: You don't know?
0: I don't know.
1: Oh, we'll talk off air.
0: Oh, you know? You know something?
1: Maybe.
0: Oh! Okay.
1: I might know a thing or two. Okay. Anyway, Tailgates and Tall Boys runs through Sunday in Bloomington. If you've never been to this festival, it is a pretty good time. Of course, Zach Top was there last night, Gavin Adcock, Caitlin Butts. There's so many great artists and so many of those like younger artists that you probably aren't going to see in many places. But if you've got a 4-day pass, or if you won one from us or something, get up there and check it out.
0: Good stuff.
1: All sorts of things going on this weekend.
0: And Leah survived last night, so you will too.
1: Ooh, Silverado on Wednesday, and Zach Top on Thursday, and Treaty Oak tonight, and The Great Race, and oh my goodness. Oh my goodness. Oh my goodness.
0: Strays on Sunday.
1: Strays on Sunday.
0: I might not be here Monday, but we'll see.
1: I'm going to have a really good excuse to not be here Monday.
0: There is your Friday morning hometown happenings. And remember, Juneteenth today, Father's Day on Sunday. If you're bored this weekend,
1: it's your own darn fault.
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1: It is going to be a very nice day to have off. Just, if you have it, go out and enjoy it, as we'll see mostly sunny skies and a high of 81. Right now it's sunny and 60 on your number one for New Country. 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
2: Good morning. It's 7:28. John and Leah. It is Friday, a national holiday for Juneteenth, so federal, state workers all off. Banks are closed. No mail, no bills. Yay.
3: I mean, the bills are still there.
2: You just
3: may not be able to do anything about it. So on Monday, we broke some news to you that Jelly Roll and Bunny XO are divorcing.
2: Yep.
3: And there's been a lot of conversations and a lot of talk about it.
2: There has.
3: Not from either one of them until,
2: well,
3: recently.
2: Jelly did a show the other night in New York, and he made some comments from the stage, and you will hear them next, right after Dan and Shay on 104.5 WFMB.

0: Ryan and Shay, 104.5 WFMB, Springfield's number one for new country at 7:33. John and Leah, good morning.
1: And we've been talking about it all week because it is making news and it is making headlines. And Jelly Roll and Bunny XO are splitting, unfortunately. I hate it. I really do. Like, you hear about, like, celebrity divorces and people splitting up a lot.
0: Uh-huh.
1: But I loved their story, and I loved everything about it. And he's going to talk a little bit about it, and then I also found her side of the story.
0: Oh, good. Well, this was the other night on stage in New York.
2: I wasn't going to talk about this tonight, but while we're talking about liars, the internet is a liar, too. It's the only time and the only city I'm going to speak about this, so break your camera phones out now. Me and my wife are best friends. We will always be best friends. We just got off the phone earlier today. That will be my best friend forever. This is the only time I will ever speak about it. Bunny, I love you, baby. Thank you for those 10 years. They were incredible. Thank you for the next 10 years of friendship and 20 beyond that. With that being said, cheers, everybody. Thanks for coming out tonight.
0: Well, there you go.
1: And she goes on to say that they have always talked about you have to be comfortable having the uncomfortable conversations, and they did that for an 8 solid years. Then she says the past year and a half, they kind of got away from that because they're in a different life right now. On Mother's Day, they had an argument, which she doesn't think the details are necessary. In the argument, she said she was tired and fed up, and she looked at him and said, well, file the divorce papers. So, well, she said, in our relationship, that is the one cardinal thing that you don't say, even though my husband has said it numerous times. When I say it, it really holds weight because I'm not the type of person who says what I don't mean.
0: Yeah, she seems like that way. Yeah, yeah. Well, you're right. It's just the whole thing is too bad.
1: It is. And unfortunately, but as long as they're comfortable with it and it's their space to be who they want to be, let them move on and let them do it with some grace. Let's about this? We won't really talk about it much either. Like, we didn't talk about Nicole Kidman and Keith Urban's split very often.
0: Did not.
1: We just,
0: nope.
1: There was so much out there, and there's still, like, there's a story today that I just brush over because it's the internet and you can't, I mean, obviously there's reasons that things break down and obviously there's reasons things don't last forever, but
0: let them have their peace.
1: Absolutely.
0: Do this in private. 7:35.
1: So we'll let you know when it's final. We'll let you know the details of that.
0: We will do that.
1: But as far as the back and forth and the rumors, we'll probably leave those alone.
0: John and Leah, Friday. Good morning.
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1: It's going to be a really nice day today, especially if you have the day off. Mostly sunny and pleasant with a high of 81. Tonight, partly cloudy with a shower in a couple places with a low down around 64. And then your Saturday, it's going to be a nice day again. Mostly sunny and nice. We'll see a high of 82. We won't talk about Sunday.
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in the sky. Driven up and down the coast a few times. London, Paris, paradise. But ain't got much memory of the scenes. Come to think, I missed them all. And damn.

0: 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Good morning.
1: Coming up just after 8 o'clock, even though it's a holiday, we'll still spin the wheel of games for you to get a Steak and Shake take home a sack. So that's always an option.
0: We will also have our final 104-second information update right before that. And a few other goodies as we head along this TGIF Juneteenth Friday with John and Leah. Good morning.
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0: We say happy Friday, happy Juneteenth, and happy Father's Day a few days early to Mr. Matthew Examus up at Jim Examus, Ford and Lincoln. Matt, happy Friday.
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1: A really nice day out there for you today. Mostly sunny and pleasant and 81. Right now it is 60 and sunny on your number one for New Country. Here's Corey Kent, Co Wetzel. 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

0: convicted of the murder of Sonia Massey in 2024, is asking to be released from prison. Sangamon County State's Attorney John Millhiser confirmed to the State Journal Register that Grayson filed a pro se application with the Illinois Prisoner Review Board. A hearing is scheduled for July 31st. A 66-year-old man was found dead near a construction site on North Grand Avenue East in Springfield on Thursday morning. Sangamon County Coroner Jim Allman said the man was pronounced dead shortly after 8 a.m. His name has not been released. The autopsy was scheduled for Thursday. The National Weather Service reports an EF0 tornado traveled on the ground for nearly 6 miles west of Pawnee, causing tree damage along with minor damage to soffits and roofs of several homes. Peak winds were estimated at 85 miles per hour. More storm surveys are planned for today. 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
2: Andrew Benintendi hit a pinch-hit grand slam of the eighth inning to lift the White Sox to a 5-1 win over the Yankees. Kansas City tops St. Louis 14-6. After a day off, the Cubs are back home to take on Toronto today at 1:20. The Springfield Lucky Horseshoes split a doubleheader with Du Bois County. 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
3: Temperatures are going to be a little bit warmer today. We'll have a high of 81 degrees with plenty of sunshine and calm conditions. Go out there and enjoy the nice weather. We'll see a little bit of cloud coverage increase later on tonight. That's going to keep our temperature steady with an overnight low of 64 degrees. As we go throughout Saturday, calm conditions, a mix of clouds and some sunshine, but we should get into the mid to low 80s across the region. Another nice day overall before the showers and some storms arrive on Sunday. With the News Channel 20 Storm Team Forecast, I'm meteorologist Matt Bednar.
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2: Good morning, and it's 8:06. Thanks for joining us on this Juneteenth Friday. Kicking off Father's Day weekend with John and Leah.
3: I found out that I'm not the only one really tired in this building this morning.
2: Oh, good. Oh, good. You have a compatriot here.
3: I got a couple of them, yeah.
2: Good.
3: Yeah. But hey, you know what that means? We should probably spin that wheel of games.
2: There it goes! Round and round and round and round. Where it stops is what we're going to play for a Steak and Shake Take-Home Sack, which is a double steak burger with cheese, fries, and a beverage.
4: Smarter than a fifth grader.
2: Which gas makes up most of the air that we breathe?
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2: This is about fifth grade level, I think. 217-525-9362. Which gas makes up most of the air we breathe? 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This guy is going to be at Soldier Field tonight.
3: Oh, I know who.
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0: you. 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
1: You're going to Steak and Shake. 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
1: Tell everybody over Menard County we say good morning. We'll be seeing you soon enough at the Menard County Fair. Jerry, enjoy your take-home sack from Steak and Shake. Have a great Father's Day weekend. Thanks for listening.
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19: A really nice day is going to be in store for all of us today. Mostly sunny and just really pleasant. We'll see a high of 81. Right now it's 63 on your number one for New Country. Here's Russell Dickerson. Matters to me. Or it happened to me. One of the two. Both.

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1: Springfield's number one for new country.
2: The Golden State Warriors have reportedly offered LeBron James a one-year deal worth $15.1 million with an option for a second season. The move would pair LeBron with Steph Curry as the Warriors make one more push for an NBA title.
3: Go for it.
2: I think so, too. No jackpot winner in the Mega Millions prize keeps growing, so tonight's drawing is now worth an estimated $452 million, John.
3: Might have to
2: buy
3: it.
2: Is that enough?
3: Yeah, I'd buy a ticket for that.
2: I didn't know. There is a woman in Brazil who is celebrating her 115th birthday on Sunday, making her one of the oldest people in the world. Scotland's World Cup supporters have been making themselves right at home in Boston after reportedly helping drink local bars dry following a Scottish victory. Fans were also spotted placing traffic cones on city statues. Fortunately, no injuries or property damage was reported.
3: They have a good sense of humor, those Scots.
2: Well, and speaking of which, the World Cup visitors have been discovering America's love of ranch dressing. We talked about this a little bit yesterday, but the TSA would like to remind travelers that ranch counts as a liquid. So if you're bringing some home, the containers have to be 3.4 ounces or smaller. Otherwise, they go in your checked bags. And man, I hope you have them packaged up right. Researchers at the University of Chicago found that men become more significantly confident about their careers, earnings, generosity, and leadership abilities after seeing an attractive woman.
3: No. Okay.
2: Qantas plans to begin the world's largest direct commercial flight next year. The route from London to Sydney will cover more than 10,500 miles and could last up to 22 hours. Unlike other ultra-long-haul flights, the aircraft will still include economy seating. And there's a debate on social media. When should you wash your bath towels? Cleaning experts recommend tossing towels in the laundry after about three uses, or roughly three times a week. Hand towels should be washed more often, maybe every couple days.
3: Ew. Ew. Ugh. On that hygienic note, there is your Friday morning E-Buzz. 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
2: Mostly sunny today. It's going to be a really great day. We'll see a high of 81. Tonight, partly cloudy, maybe a shower in a couple places, and a low of 64. And then taking a look at your Saturday, mostly sunny. It's going to continue to be nice. We'll see a high of 82. Right now it's 65 and sunny on your number one for new country.
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2: 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Great food, great gaming, a great place to hang out.
3: So much going on in the world of music this morning. Ooh. Blake Shelton, Shaboozey, and Post Malone are bringing the country star power to New York City for Independence Day. They're going to perform at the Macy's 4th of July Fireworks Spectacular, airing on NBC and streaming on Peacock. Riley Green has been named the Nashville Songwriters Association International Songwriter Artist of the Year. And coming up this fall, he will receive the honor during the awards ceremony at the Ryman Auditorium. Vince Gill will also be recognized with the Kris Kristofferson Lifetime Achievement Award. Shania Twain is getting ready to release the title track from her upcoming album, Little Miss Twain, on June 26. The song was inspired by her late mother telling her she'd be the next Tanya Tucker. And in a full circle moment, Tanya joins her on the track.
2: That's cool.
3: I love it. Dan and Shay will also release new music on June 26. Their latest preview from the upcoming album, Young, is called Marry You Again, and the full project will arrive in August. I'm kind of loving their uptick. Like, they're getting a lot of really great play right now. Morgan Wallen, he'll be in Chicago tonight. He continues to break records. He's now the 8th most streamed artist of all time on Apple Music.
2: It's only going up from there.
3: I don't know how. Well, I guess he's not number one yet.
2: He could be 7, 6, and then 5. Yeah. He'll
3: Luke Bryan is headlining Minnesota's Winstock Country Music Festival this weekend. The 2-day event also features Carly Pearce, Sarah Evans, Easton Corbin, and Mitchell Tenpenny. He's also teasing another new song from his upcoming album, Signs, called Made It a Memory, and fans are loving this one. There's a little bit of a preview online. It says it's classic Luke.
2: Hmm.
3: So I wonder if we're going back to, like, Shake It For Me or whatever.
2: Yeah.
3: Gretchen Wilson is revisiting her breakthrough album, Here For The Party. She's re-recording the project as a duets collection featuring artists including Ella Langley, Cody Johnson, Travis Tritt, and Ashley McBride. I think those are all of our favorites right there.
2: Yeah.
3: In Nashville, a landlord is attempting to hold Jason Aldean, Luke Bryan, and former MLB player Adam LaRoche partially and personally responsible for the more than $1.4 million that is owed on the building after the closure of the E3 Chop House earlier this year. Apparently, they guaranteed the lease to run through 2029.
2: Still got to pay for it, then.
3: Little Big Town will perform at the 40th annual Carousel Bell on Ball, rather, on October 3rd in Denver. The event raises money for diabetes research. Zach Dobb, who was in Bloomington last night, says fans may get some new music by later on this summer, while his next full album is expected sometime in 2027.
2: Can't wait to hear it.
3: Taylor Swift recently revealed she wrote her new Toy Story 5 end credit song, I Knew It, I Knew You, in just 8 hours after an early screening of the movie. She says writing for the beloved characters was a lifelong dream, as she's loved them since she was 5 years old. And finally, one Luke Combs superfan has taken his dedication to a whole new level. A Dallas resident named Shane, who happens to resemble Luke, has driven more than 10,700 miles to attend every stop on Luke's North American tour. Along the way, he's collected selfies, memories, and even shared a beer with Luke Combs himself.
2: And taken a lot of pictures with fans going, hey, wait a minute. Hey! Hey!
3: Could you imagine that parking lot party?
2: Man. There's your Friday morning music buzz, brought to you by American Legion, Post 32, 104.5 WFMB.
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3: A very beautiful day out there today, especially if you have the day off. Get out and enjoy it. We'll see sunny skies with a high of 81. So nice out there tonight. It's going to look really good, too. We'll only dip down into, I forget.
2: Maybe in the mid-60s.
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3: Mostly sunny today, pleasant with a high of 81. Tonight, partly cloudy. Could see a shower in a couple places late, but we'll see a low of 64. And then for your Saturday, mostly sunny. It's going to be really nice. We'll see a high of 82. Right now, it's beautiful. Sunshine and 70 on your number one for new country.
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0: Hardy, Eric Church, Morgan Wallen, Tim McGraw. It's called Hardy. It's called MacArthur.
1: It's not called Hardy.
0: But
1: speaking of Hardy, he's going to do an entire marketing line around this. Like, there's more to come based off of this. So when he shut down the streets of Nashville during CMA Fest is when he announced all that. So I'm looking forward to finding out what it's going to be. The Easter eggs in it say sometime in August. I'm going to be really busy at the state fair, so hopefully I don't miss it.
0: Yeah.
1: But yeah, excited about that.
0: Looking forward to that.
1: For sure, for sure.
0: It's 9:46. Normally at this time, we would have a market update for your Friday morning, but
1: it's a holiday, so markets are closed today. So we will check back in on Monday and see what happened.
0: Hawk Daddy, set to go. 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
1: Partly sunny today. It's just really going to be a nice day. And those clouds, they're going to be few and far between. We'll see a high of 80. Tonight, could see a few clouds roll in, maybe a shower or storm overnight late, but we'll see a low temperature right around 60 degrees. And then for your Saturday, just repeat what a nice day we're having today, and we'll see sunshine and a high of 82. Right now, it's sunny and 72 on your number one for New Country.
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0: 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Stocking flooring everyone can afford. 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

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It's the Hawk coming in for a landing. 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

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That guy just played at the Sangamon County Fair, and we are presenting this guy, Bailey Zimmerman, on August 14th at the Illinois State Fair, the pride of Louisville, Illinois, Bailey Zimmerman. Wow.

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19: Your News Channel 20 Storm Team Forecast on WFMB, being brought to you by the Bob Ridings family of dealerships, including Jim Examus Ford Lincoln in Lincoln. Well, a lovely day today. We deserve it, don't we? Sunny today, the high 80, mostly clear tonight, a little warmer, low 63 overnight, mostly sunny tomorrow, warmer. Maybe that's the day you get out, start doing some cleanup, because we got rain coming in Sunday. Tomorrow's high 84.
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104.5 WFMB. He is from Georgia. His name is Zach John King. This is called Get to Drinkin'. That's an order. Now he

with Josh Roberts every weekday afternoon from 3 to 7 for the most country and the most winning. Oh, and a lot of fun, too. 104.5 WFMB, number one for new country on the ride home.

0: 104.5 WFMB. It's Hawk here, and there's Jelly Roll, who apparently has filed for divorce. Diverse from his wife, Buddy XO. And all I got to say is there's already a lot of noise around that. Apparently, he filed for divorce in Tennessee last month. And all I'm going to say, I'm not getting into the weeds on this, but all I'm saying is I think this has the potential to be very, very ugly. Hopefully, that's not the case. It's Hawk here. This is not ugly at all. We are Springfield's number one for new country, presenting Bailey Zimmerman August 14th and Ella Langley August 21st at the Illinois State Fair. 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

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It's 30 minutes nonstop. The latest from Luke Bryan is called Country, and Buddy, She Knows It on WFMB.

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Steak and Shake Country Cafe coming your way today from noon until 1. Somebody will get my last take home a sack of the week.

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24: 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Sunny and gorgeous today, the high 80, mostly clear tonight, low 63, mostly sunny tomorrow, and the high of 84.
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14: 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And Saturday, July 11th, it's Cole Swindell with special guest Sadie Bass. 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

104.5 WFMB. This is Ella Langley, who we will welcome to the Illinois State Fair on August 21st. Proud to present that show, along with Morgan Wallen here. I Can't Love You Anymore.

104.5 WFMB. It is the finally Friday edition of the Stellar Steak and Shake Country Cafe. My name is Hawk. His name is John Morgan. This is called Kid Myself. Who you kid?

0: It's made for the lake. On the pontoon. It's made for the pool. It's made for the river. 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
3: 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Thanks, Milas. 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
3: 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Today, nothing to worry about. Sunny, the high of 80. Tonight, nothing to worry about. Mostly clear. Tonight, low 63. Tomorrow, nothing to worry about. Mostly sunny, a bit warmer, the high 84.
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0: 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There you go, Thomas Rhett. Along with Jordan Davis, it's called Ain't a Bad Life. It is Hawk here with you. Steak and Shake Country Cafe for a Finally Friday. 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And by all means, if you are hungry, go have lunch with our friends at Stuller Steak and Shake in Springfield, Jacksonville, or Taylorville.
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It's a finally Friday. It is Hawk heading into a Father's Day weekend. This is Tucker Wetmore. Oh, no.

0: 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Prove it. Yeah, we'll wait. Right in the middle of 30 minutes nonstop.
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20: 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Well, today, beautiful, sunny, the high 80. Tonight, pretty nice, mostly clear, low 63. Tomorrow, another nice day, mostly sunny, a little warmer, the high 84.
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104.5 WFNB, one of our buzz cuts this week. It is the Duckman, Riley Green. This is called Think As You Drunk at 104.5 WFNB. 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

0: 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Always a lot going on around here at 104.5 WFMB. We are welcoming Wyatt Flores and his special guest Blake Whiten to the Menard County Fair. 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
1: Celebrity birthdays today are many and varied. Okay, Zoe Saldana turns 48, Felicia Rashad 78, Dirk Nowitzki 48, Macklemore 43, Boris Johnson, who is the former Prime Minister of England, turned 62, and always looked like he just got out of bed.
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It is Hawk here. How are you? It is a finally Friday. Hope you are having a good day after a wacky, wild weather week. Don't tell on me. He is Jason Aldean, WFMB.

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0: 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Sunny today, about perfect for this bald man, the high 80. Mostly clear tonight, overnight low warmer than last night, 63. Mostly sunny tomorrow and warmer than today. Tomorrow's high, 84.
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0: 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It's one of our buzz cuts this week from the man, Kojo Cody Johnson. It's simply called Horseback at WFMB.
1: He's a ranch hand in a pinch, man. 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Cause she's a gold digger with a quick trigger. A cast iron skillet swinging lid flipper. 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

0: 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That's Jordan Davis. This is Hawk here on this side of the room. Check, check, check. Here I am. That's me. It is a Finally Friday. We've got Rock the Dock coming up on a Friday, but Friday, July 3rd. 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

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Finally, Friday, Old Baldy along with you, Hawk, and Luke Bryan. 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

0: 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My name's Tony Boston, and for Josh Roberts during the ride home, this is Hardy with Eric Church, Morgan Wallen, and Tim McGraw.
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22: Your News Channel 20 Storm Team Forecast on WFMB for the rest of this afternoon, brought to you by Bob Ridings and their family of dealerships. Look for mostly sunny skies, a high of 79. Mostly cloudy tonight, the low 61, and partly sunny on Saturday. Look for a high up to 82.
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This is brand spanking new from Taylor Swift. It comes from Toy Story 5, which was released today. It's called I Knew It, I Knew You.

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2: Tony Boston in for Josh Roberts on this Friday afternoon. And if there was one thing that would be a headline story in Nashville buzz, it's got to be the divorce of Jelly Roll and Bunny XO. Now, just happened recently. Everybody is talking about it all over Nashville, all over the country, all over the world. I guess if I understand this correctly, the last year and a half, things were not quite as intimate. I'm not talking about sexually. I'm just talking about they were very close in an intimate way. They would share with each other everything, and they would have those conversations that were maybe uncomfortable. Well, the last year and a half, that's changed. They're not as close. Don't know as much about each other. They've kind of gone separate ways, and they decided, well, maybe it's time to call it quits. But I guess they're still going to have a baby. It's crazy. Bunny says that Jelly is ready to date. He's on all kinds of testosterone, and he's ready to get out in the dating world. His DMs are open. It's a little weird, I got to admit. But hey, it's something to talk about in Nashville, right? Bunny XO and Jelly Roll. Calling it quits, at least for being married.
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6: Yeah, they did some hardwood floors for us. It was a great experience. 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

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Tony Boston in for Josh Roberts today. During the ride home, here's Jordan Davis.

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24: 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Mostly cloudy tonight, the low 61. Partly sunny for your Saturday. Gorgeous day with a high of 82. Sunday, there's some showers and thunderstorms in the forecast, especially in the afternoon, and some of those could produce heavy rainfall. The high of 78.
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2: Tony Boston for Josh Roberts today. And you know, you hear Hawk all the time talking about his son who looks just like Luke Combs. Well, apparently there is another gentleman who looks a lot like Luke Combs, like a spitting image. From Dallas, Texas, his name is Shane. And he's driven 10,000 miles to see every one of Luke's shows in his North American tour. His friend is quoted in saying, "I've never seen a fan chase a tour this hard." Shane has taken several selfies with Luke and has even shared a beer with him. I thought I would pick a couple Luke Combs songs to choose from for Text What's Next. I picked out a couple good ones, Better Together or She Got the Best of Me. 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Is it going to be She Got the Best of Me or Better Together?
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There he is with Chevy Silverado. Now, Megan Maroney. Here's Am I Okay? 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

0: 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Live from the Team Calhoun studio, where they say high prices are dumb. Stocking flooring everyone can afford. 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

Keeping the music rolling for you on this Friday. It's officially quitting time here in the capital city. Of course, it's a holiday, so not everybody was working. I get that. But regardless, the weekend is officially here. John Party with Boots Off. 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
3: Definitely. 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I have a 2016 Grand Caravan as well for $99.90. 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We got the perfect little truck right here. 2011 Dodge Dakota, bright white. 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
2: Produce Channel 20 Storm Team Forecast on WFMB is brought to you by the Bob Ridings family of dealerships. Well, tonight, mostly cloudy skies, a low of 61. Partly sunny for your Saturday, the high of 82. Then more rain and thunderstorms are back in the forecast on Sunday for Father's Day. Look for a high of 78.
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I'm Tony Boston, and for Josh Roberts.

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1: Tony Boston in for Josh Roberts today. And if you didn't know yet, Toy Story 5 released in theaters today. And Tim Allen, the voice of Buzz Lightyear, says that, quote, my wife loves going to football games. And I love it, but I cannot speak in public because of Buzz Lightyear. He says, I'm a very private guy, but if I'm in the stands, she likes sitting up in the stands to see her Steelers play, so we got to go to these games and see them. And she'll say, shut up. If you want something to eat, whisper to me. I'll go get it. Because every time he talks, somebody recognizes him as Buzz Lightyear. Can you imagine that? I mean, when I was growing up, I would recognize him as Tim the Toolman Taylor, not Buzz Lightyear. Or maybe Santa Claus from the Santa Clauses. Regardless, he's very recognizable, at least his voice is, and it proves it to you right there, right, doesn't it?
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2: News Channel 20 Storm Team Forecast on WFMB, brought to you by Jim Examus Ford Lincoln in Lincoln. Tonight, mostly cloudy with a low 61. Tomorrow, partly sunny skies, the high of 82. Showers and thunderstorms in the forecast for Sunday. Some of those could produce heavy rainfall. Look for a high of 78.
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104.5 WFMB with Dustin Lynch and Mackenzie Porter. It's called Thinking About You. Hopefully you have a fun weekend planned. Should be a nice summer weekend. Maybe you're headed to the movies. Maybe you're doing a cookout. Whatever you're doing, just carry on.

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0: George Burge on 104.5 WFMB, Springfield's number one for new country. My name is Tony Boston, and for Josh Roberts, it's been fun filling in for him today during the ride home. I'll be back again tomorrow at 3 o'clock. Friendly reminder about Rock the Dock. It's coming up quicker than you may think. 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